All right, we're going to give Lewis Child and Friends just a couple more warm-up moments, and then we will be live with them. But in the meantime, here is Clifton Chenier.

0: Okay, Lewis Childs and Friends is going to be our last performance here at the Alcove stage at the KOCF booth here in Savannah, due live from Oregon Country Fair. So I'm going to let them take it away.
1: Good afternoon, almost evening, everybody. Really a pleasure and an honor to be here at the Oregon Country Fair with this live audience. My name is Lewis Childs, and we are going to start with a country fair song called Life is a River. Yeah. Son of Jim found me down by the waterside. My body was taken by the cold. Well, he sang like a mockingbird. A style sweet and low. I thought of the good times forgotten long ago. But he sat down and looked me in the eyes.

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Now, do you remember Shady Grove there, Ramsey? Now, in the Grove, people get together, and they sing neath that rising sun. Well, Jim brought his song from the waterside, and the people, they began to sing along.

0: Look out! 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Shed a grove and lucid dream, you know I tried to trace the scene as I woke up, so begin to sing. 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
1: rolling on down to the sea.
0: You can
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0: Country Fair magic, people.
1: We didn't have a band an hour and a half ago, and here we are as a band, and we may even have more members joining us. We'll see what kind of magic we can create, what comes out of the woodwork. Yeah, that's right. That is correct. If you've got a kazoo. So anyways, we are going to do a song called Oklahoma, and this is inspired by a true story from the road. My friend is a picker that works out of the Goodwill bins, and he turns trash into treasure. And he had a most unfortunate incident with a man from Oklahoma City. And he, with some clever and quick thinking, he turned lemonade. He made lemonade out of lemons, I should say. And so it's just a parable about, you know, reminding ourselves that we have differences. We may catch each other in various states of mood and human beingness, but the general gist of it is try and be kind and compassionate. Here we go. 1, 2, 3, 4.

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0: Well, I can live in peace. 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Thank you so much. Really appreciate you all. We are live on the radio. You probably are like, wait, where's the sound system? Why are these people having mics? We are actually live on the radio. Oh, yeah. Well, I mean, you're just going to have to fit in somewhere with the thing. Yeah.
1: Jump on in, buddy. Jump on in.
0: This is Robin Jackson, everybody. Surprise is coming out of the woodwork. This is fantastic. All right. So, yes, we did not have a band an hour and a half ago, and we put this magic together for you, and we are hoping to create more and more magic as the night wears on. The other thing I want to celebrate is it is Sunday, and I still have a voice, and I just want to give a hoorah to that, because the fact that I actually have a voice is, I can't remember the last time I had a voice on Sunday. I'll just tell you that. This is called She's Gone. It's been doubling as vocal. With the coming of the spring, when the blossoms start to blow, don't you know she was looking around, she was thinking about where she would go. Don't you know that she's gone? Don't you know that she's

0: she don't want no diamond ring. She don't need those fancy things.
1: You were staring at the glowing screen. Don't you know she was out on the prowl?
2: Don't you know that she's gone? Don't you know that she's gone? Don't you know that she's

0: Country Fair magic, I tell you. It's going to be like, stop making sense, I told him. David Byrne. It's just, we're going to see who else just appears on the stage, and we'll have him coming out from the rafters. I broke a string, but the show must go on. The voice is still there. That's a good thing, as I said. Thankfully, it's the high E string. While we were jamming, Michael was jamming with a five-string guitar, but it was the G string that was actually down. Can I say G string on the air? Is that okay? Oh, okay, good. For a second there, I thought I was in trouble.
1: I thought Sunday was G string day.
0: Okay, great. All right, so here we go. Yeah, let's do this.

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It can be so hard to get together, just me and you.

Looking like no end inside. Tell me what a lover like me supposed to do. Watching the seasons pass on by. Getting

0: some rules. Just me and you.
1: Lewis Childs, the one and the only.
0: So this one is a song that I picked up in a Safeway parking lot. I was an early July day, just an ordinary day, going to get a few supplies from the grocery store, and I see 50 people hanging out in the parking lot, and I said, what the heck's going on? And there's these two guys, a bass player and an electric guitar player, and they were captivating the attention of Safeway shoppers and stopping them dead in their tracks. And I don't know if you kind of go to Safeway that much. You might be more of a New Seasons crowd or whatnot. But like to see people hanging out in the Safeway parking lot, you know, in the order of 50 people, I said, these guys got something special going on. So I ripped that groove that they had and I said, I got to write a song that steals this groove. So that's this. It's called All In.

0: Okay. Wow. Country Fair magic, yes.
1: Country Fair.
0: That was the Woodstock Safeway, and great what it was it was the Safeway Waterfront Blues Festival. So these weren't just buskers that were coming down there. They were absolute pros, and they just held and captivated the audience. And they were literally standing amongst the cars watching these folks in front of Safeway. So it was captivating. And that was the groove. I was like, ooh, I got to steal that one. That's a good one. I think we got time for maybe one more. Robin, were you going to try and jump on one? Did you want to? Okay. We are going to do one more song. And this one is called Can't Do This Alone. And I just want to say I really appreciate you all just stopping off of the path on the Oregon Country Fair here. It has been a truly magical experience. To reiterate, this band was not here just 2 hours ago, and I started playing some music, and then all of a sudden they started to emerge out of the woodwork. I had no idea what was going to happen. I had no idea about this gig, what was going to go down, and we created some Country Fair magic. Would you not agree? Yeah. Pretty nice, right? This is called Can't Do This Alone.
2: Literally.

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We're sorting through the lies. I don't need your hope. I'm tired. Feel the fear every day. Beginning of the end, and see the steeple burn, and hear the sirens cry in disparity. See that axe is tilled and captured in slow motion. Can't go back to the way things used to be.

0: Thank you so much. That's our show for today. Really appreciate you all. Michael Wagner, Robin Jackson, Michelle Alani, and Eric, I think it's Alterman? Yes. We just met. Literally. It's Country Fair Magic. Thank you so much.
1: Lewis Childs, everybody.
0: Lewis Childs. Thank you.
1: The Fair Magic.
2: Yeah, if you wanna.
3: Thank you.
4: We can do how about it? Okay.
5: We can do one more.
6: Oh boy. All
5: right. Where do we go now? Thank you. It's always nice to get an encore. Now I can rip my string off. Remind me of that. I don't want some unsuspecting person to step on that. I'll get rid of it and put it in the appropriate receptacle.
0: How about the recycling and compost operation here at the Oregon Country Fair? As I understand it, like zero waste? Is that even possible? Is that a myth or is this that really a thing?
5: Yeah. By mirror?
0: Yeah.
5: Right, let's do it. C minor, right?
1: C sharp major, 5/7.
0: We're gonna feature Michelle Alani on this thing. Have a little more Country Fair magic. I didn't know what the song was gonna be, and apparently I know what it is now. It's gonna be Vymir Bis Dushain. Yeah.
7: Yeah. I can just sing in
1: here.
0: Yeah. You just sing in here.

0: You're really swell, and I have to admit you.
1: Oh, shucks.
0: Deserve expressions that really fit you.
1: You don't say.
0: But now I rack my brain, trying to explain all the things that you mean to me.

0: Michelle Alani.
1: Michelle Alani on the fiddle, the violin, whatever you want to call it, whatever it is. It's pretty fantastic. Look her up. She's online. She's gigging all over the place. Robin Jackson's got his music online. Please support independent, local artists, Portland area artists, and traveling international superstars alike. We all need your support because it helps. So, yeah, thank you. If you throw a few dollars in the tip jar, that always helps pay for gas on the way out the door. And but most appreciated is your presence. So if you have nothing to give, really, your presence is truly an honor. And we want to say thank you once again. We want to say thank you once again to KOCF for hosting us on this lovely, lovely afternoon at the Oregon Country Fair. We love you. We appreciate you.
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3: 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I thank you so much for tuning in. If you aren't at fair this year, we hope to see you next year. But in the meantime, let's listen to some Pancho Sanchez. And this is Bodacious Q.

0: All right, we just heard from Luther Wright and the Wrongs. That was their version of Comfortably Numb. Before that, we heard Robbie Robertson, the late great for Tango for Django. Bodacious Q started us off from Pancho Sanchez. I want to thank you so much. This is Marcia. We are heading into our last hour of broadcasting from our booth here in Xavanadu in the KOCF 92.7 booth at Oregon Country Fair Live. So I thank you for listening. I thank you for being here. And you are tuned in to 92.7 KOCF LLP Vanita, Fern Ridge Community Radio. 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
0: 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We are broadcasting from our booth in Xavanadu for one more hour. This is Marcia. I'm so thrilled to be here with you for your last little wrap and your last little hug of the year from us live. So let's hear some Winona and Waxahachie. This is Other Side.

0: All right, we just heard All I Want to Do from Witten. Before that, Laura Veers, Nico Case with Honey and Smoke. Your Molecular Structure was Moes Allison, and we start off with Wynonna and Waxahachie, and that was Other Side. We are broadcasting live from the Oregon Country Fair. We have a booth in Xanadu, and we're going to be broadcasting live from here for the next 45 minutes. This is Marcia. I'm so happy that you're listening. I hope you're getting feeling a little bit of that fair magic if you're not here with us. Oh, I've met so many beautiful people, as I do every single year. So I strongly encourage you, if you're able, come see us next year, if you're able to come into the fair and enjoy a weekend with us, because it's so much fun and it is magical. And come to Oregon if you're listening from wherever, anywhere outside of Oregon. Anyway, we are winding down. It is Sunday evening and we are going to get back into the music after a couple little messages.
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0: Okay, let's hear some more music, and we are going to hear some Ginny Carr, and this is Tell Me How I Lost You.

0: Oh yeah, that's my girl, Janis Joplin. I got them old cosmic blues again. That was one good man. Before that, the Sir Douglas Quintet did Mendocino slash Dynamite Woman. 14 Society's Child was Janis Ian. That was a live version of that. And we start off with some Ginny Carr and Tell Me How I Lost You. This is Marsha. I am broadcasting live from the KOCF booth, the 92.7 FM KOCF booth here at Country Fair, Oregon Country Fair. And we are heading into our last 25 minutes of fair for this year, for the 2026 fair. I'm so happy that you're here with us, at least listening now. If you're walking around, I hope you're having fun. If you are listening, please come join us next year. So we often have fun things going on. We are part of the Passport Station. You get to come do like stupid human tricks, things like that, or tell a joke. Or this year they even had a lick the pole option, which is, well, I don't know, a little frightening. But anyhow, I'm so happy to get to close fair out with you this year. We got 25 more minutes of live broadcast from the booth, and I hope that you'll tune into my actual show, which is Fridays from 2 to 4, The Soul Shack. And we are going to listen to a couple promos, and I'll play a little more music, and we'll probably wrap things up for 2026. It's so bittersweet. Oh. It's like you have so much fun. Then you get really tired, but you're exhilarated because you've like been sprinkled with fairy dust all weekend. So it's a beautiful thing here at Oregon Country Fair, and I thank you for listening.
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0: Okay, we are back here from the Oregon Country Fair, from the KOCF booth. This is Marcia. I'm so thrilled you're listening, and we are going to start this set off with some Pink Floyd.

things going through my head, accompanied by tears and sighs. 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

from my book of lies. Like all weepers, I weep alone, reading from my

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From coast to coast, it's the music of Duke Ellington, the one and only Duke. Here's the trumpet parallel now with Rex Stewart and Taft Jordan. It's Tootin' Through the Roof.

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3: Sure, yeah, that would be super helpful.
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3: Okay,
4: yes.
3: Thank you so much.
5: Good morning. It's Sunday morning. Happy Fair. We're gonna play y'all some music. Acoustic music.

0: Mandolin one?
1: Yeah.
0: That's great.
1: Heck yeah.

0: first time he rehearsed it.
1: Just how?
2: How's it working?
3: Footsteps.
4: I know.

0: Thank you.
1: We're nearly acoustic. We're just playing a bunch of tunes that we enjoy. And stoked you're here on this early Sunday morning.
2: We enjoy them.
3: All right. R but R.

0: Kissy, kissy.
1: Thank you.

0: Thank you, guys.
1: Perfect.
2: Yeah, let's just have chicken in the voice.
3: What?
2: 10 microdoses.
0: All right. And we're going to play you a Lester Flatt and Earl Scruggs tune. Yeah, right on. Hell yeah. By way of David Grisman.
2: Oh, yeah.
0: I think this is off of his first record. David Grisman's, at least.

0: thanks. We got a couple more tunes for you. Thanks for hanging out. This is pretty rad. This is our first time, well, some of our first times playing at OCF.
1: No.
0: Not for Louis.
1: No.
0: Not for Louis. He's been here forever.
1: I was here and they grew this forest around me.
0: They grew it around him. He stood here in the middle.
1: Right here.
0: And meditated for 100 years.
1: I'm 200 years old. I'm an ant.
2: Are you taking the intro? I feel like you should.
3: Here to get my baby out of jail?
2: Yeah.
3: Here to get my baby out of jail.
4: Doesn't go to the four and
3: here to get my baby out of jail.
2: Okay.
3: Just the one.
4: Nice push. One.

0: cautionary tale.
1: Thanks, everybody. I think that's our time. Appreciate you hanging out. We're playing at Blue Moon at 420. We're Nearly Acoustic from the Portland, Oregon. Thanks for hanging out.
2: From the Portland, Oregon.
3: Check.

0: so happy to be here sharing music with you on this beautiful day at the fair. How's everyone's fair going so far?
1: Yeah.
2: All right.
0: We got a lot of space here up front, so don't be shy. Come close.

This is a song called Gone With Yesterday. By the way, my name's Eric Alterman. Thanks for coming. This is our third show here. It's been such a joy, and this band is just amazing. I want to introduce them to you. To my right, we have Michelle Alani on violin. Lucas Silva on percussion. Simon Lucas on drums. Kate Hansen on bass. David Campbell on trumpet.

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1: 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There's a little feedback coming in, but there's a little feedback. We got it? Okay, awesome, cool. Yeah?

Thank you. That was called The Lake. How's everyone doing out there? So nice to see you here today. Anyone's first time at Oregon Country Fair? Yeah, welcome. 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

Thank you. 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Give it up. This next song is called Begin Again. Slow it down a little bit. And I wrote this one right when I was making a move. It just had me reflect on new beginnings. So here it is.

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0: Eric Alterman, everybody. Author. And everything.
1: That's an original song.
2: How's everyone doing out there? This is a song called True North, and it's about migration. I don't want to migrate up front, you know, we got all this space. We're gonna jam it out at the end, it's gonna be fun.

Thank you. Let's give it up for our percussion back here, Lucas Silva. Simon Lucas. David Campbell on trumpet. All right, we've got a couple more for you. Thanks so much for being here. I want to tell you a little bit more about this project. Again, my name is Eric Alterman. These are all a collection of songs that will be on an upcoming album called Traveling Days in the Universe Parade. If you want to find out more about that, we've got mailing lists. And there's one in the back there as you curve around, and there should be one up front on a little, right there. So please sign up, stay in touch. Also just put out this song, which you'll hear at the very end. So feel free to take one. It has a QR code to listen to that. And if you take one, just sign up on the mailing list. You know, it's like our little trade here. So do that for me and take that song away. And here we go. We've got a couple more for you. Thank you.

This is called Remember When.

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Thank you very much, everyone here and everyone out in TV land. Right. For our next piece, we're going to do a piece written by a chick that's called The Duel of the Tyrant and the Jester.

I got rhythm, and I've got music. I got my man who could ask for anything more. I've got daisies, but they're in green pastures. I got my man who could ask for anything more. Old man Trouble, shucks, I don't mind him. You'll never find him round my door. I got starlight, and do I have sweet dreams? I got my man, who could ask for anything more? In fact, who wants anything more? What a

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2: Hey, this is Drew Emmett from Leftover Synonyms. 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

Welcome to the Roots of World Music, where we draw from the rich musical traditions of cultures around the world. I'm Thomas Eagleton, your host. This week, we'll be exploring the music of Bulgaria, and later in the hour, Turkey. So sit back and allow yourself to be transported into another musical landscape. We're taking a little flight. Due east across the U.S., across the Atlantic Ocean to Europe, and then just above the easternmost part of Greece, the country of Bulgaria. Folk music is an important part of the culture of Bulgaria, and you can hear influences in its folk music from India, the medieval Bulgarian Orthodox Church, the Ottoman Empire, and Western European sounds. And one thing unique about the folk music of Bulgaria is that it often uses unusual time signatures like 7-8 and 9-8, maybe because of its close relationship with its dance.

sing. We'll start with some solo instrumentals on two folk music instruments that are common to Bulgaria. A flute-type instrument known as the kaval is common throughout the Balkans and also Turkey and Romania. And then we'll hear something on the tambura, a long-necked plucked four-stringed instrument originating on the Indian subcontinent. Music from Bulgaria here on the Roots of World Music.

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92.7 KOCF FM, Veneta. And the show can also be heard on WGCC, Geneva, New York. Music from the country of Bulgaria. And that last one was a fire dance, Nestorini. It involves dancing barefoot on coals to the accompaniment of a bagpipe and drums. Now let's listen to something from the Bulgarian State Television Female Choir. And this folk tune is from the Shapluka people from the western part of Bulgaria.

0: Music from Bulgaria. That was Boris Mashalov. He performs music associated with northern Bulgaria. And before that, Trio Bulgaria Penev, a traditional folk song from northern Thrace. And this might be just as good a time as any to mention that KOCF is sponsoring during the month of August at the Art House Theater, Music at the Movies. 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
0: You're listening to folk music from around the globe here on the Roots of World Music. And we're listening to some sounds from Bulgaria. And in a little while, we'll go to Turkey. This is from the southeast part of Bulgaria, Aitas Arkana. And you'll hear the bagpipe on this. Their version of it is called the Gaida.

92.7 KOCF FM, Fern Ridge Community Radio. We ended our exploration of Bulgaria there with perhaps the biggest singer in Bulgarian folk music, Valia Balkanska. And that song was included in the Voyager 1 and 2 space probes, launched into space in 1977, along with some Chuck Berry and Bach and a whole bunch of other music. Well, it's time to go south to Bulgaria's neighbor to the south, Turkey, as it's pronounced now, also known in ancient times as Anatolia. The music of Turkey can be traced back to the Persian Empire, and it also, of course, has a lot of Islamic influence from the Ottoman Empire. And we're going to start with some ney flute music from the master of Medlevi Sufi music, Kutski Erguner. Music from Turkey, here on the Roots of World Music.

long ago in New Orleans, Louisiana, named my Relavo. 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
1: Well, Creedence and Mick Jagger and all of them know that they're here now. The only way out to tell the world, the famous James Gang. But don't forget where you got to start at, fellas. Because the same people you meet up, you meet them when you come down. Don't forget it.

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Okay, well, there are various kinds of bottleneck guitar. I use specifically this. This is, you know, Sears and Roebuck? Yeah? Sears and Roebuck. Craftsman 1116 socket wrench. Because you can go most anywhere.

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0: We're going to do, I think, every song we know. And we didn't go for very long. The slings and arrows of outrageous fortune cut us off in our prime. But we're going to we'll play everything as long as we can.
2: This is our prime. 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
0: But this will probably be the last you hear out of me for the rest of the night, verbally anyway. So, but we might talk to you from time to time, who knows. But thanks for coming. Thank you.

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0: All of us here at KOCF would like to thank the following business underwriters for their support of Fern Ridge Community Radio. 448 Fitness at 212 West 6th Avenue in Junction City. 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

Jack Bruce. Eric Clapton on the guitar. 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

0: Highwater Pants at $31.95 28th Street is having its fourth semi-annual 20 to 25% off sale on all merchandise normally priced 10 to 15% off the normal everyday low, low price.
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Box 923, Vanita, Oregon 97487. Is there something you like or don't like? Please tell us.

Get on. Thank you, man. Another pianist?

Wow Hall, located at 8th and Lincoln. The Wow Hall presents a wide array of music on a regular basis. Their phone number is 541-687-2746. That's 541-687-2746.

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0: wonder where a guy, an everyday Joe like myself, can find a little action.
1: 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You are about to experience the awe and mystery which reaches from the inner mind to...
2: Mass piñatas that look like real people.

Oh, good morning, everybody. Welcome on in. Survive the weekend. Boy, what a weekend it was. Music Gumbo on the air. My name is Andy Goldfinger, and I'll be your music consigliere today until 2 p.m. Back in the Flying Eye Studios, broadcasting live. And man, what a weekend it was out at the Oregon Country Fair. We met, it's just unreal. Still recovering, a little bit crispy from the weekend, but made it back into the studio today, and we'll get things going. I want to say a quick shout out. Thank you, Denise in Oahu. Got a lovely email from her who was listening over the weekend and looking at some of our streaming things, and so many folks tuning in on the stream over the weekend. And boy, did we meet a lot of new listeners, and I think we made some new friends out at the Oregon Country Fair this past weekend. I hope you got to enjoy our broadcast from our booth and also the broadcast from the Alcove stage. I mean, the artists that played at the Alcove stage were just phenomenal. And there were a couple of artists out there who had a lot of visual and really tried to paint that visual picture for our listeners. And I think they did an amazing job. Plenty of stuff for you today. I got some new stuff to get to. Got some Margo Price, Strawberry Alarm Clock, Charlie Crockett. And then from the pantry, got the likes of Stephen Marley, Madison McFerrin, Larkin Poe, Los Lobos. And then, of course, we'll do birthdays today as well. We're going to start with the new one from Margo Price. The album is called Days of Unrest. This is The Oval Room on KOCF and Music Gumbo.

We'll be back with more Live Aid concert after these messages from your local station. And now, back for more of the Live Aid concert at Wembley with Sade.

0: Oh, that's Elton John from the Live Aid show back on this day back in 1985. Can I Get a Witness? Sade with Why Can't We Live Together? We heard David Bowie doing TVC 15 and the Boomtown Rats, I Don't Like Mondays. And it was Bob Geldof who actually put that whole thing together. But there's more. Oh, yes. We're just going to keep going on this Monday. Crosby, Stills, and Nash also appearing at the Live Aid show in 1985.
1: Thank you.

people can be part right all of the time, and some of the people can be all right part of the time, but all the people can't be all right all of the time. I think Abraham Lincoln said that. I'll let you be in my dream if I can be in yours. I said that.

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And he suffered from schizophrenia. And I think mental illness is one of those things that's very hard to talk about. It's an uncomfortable thing to talk about. But I think it's something that should be, we should be open about it. It's really hard to watch somebody slipping away, especially recently our grandmother. Our mom's mom has been slipping away kind of into dementia. And so we are going to remember our grandparents when we sing this next one. It's about mental illness. It's called Mad as a Hatter.

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Then I got me a transmission and all the chrome. 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
2: It's astounding. Time is fleeting. Madness takes its toll.
3: Oh, goodness. I apologize, folks, for the technical challenges we're experiencing today. Amazing that they're post-fair, isn't it? Anyways, actually, we're going back today, 1985, Ventura County Fairgrounds. This is actually a show I was at. And this particular, so it's going to be Fire on the Mountain and Scarlet. And so here's what was happening. So when they played at Ventura Fairgrounds, they played at the racetrack, and behind the stage on the other side of the freeway were these hills, and they're playing Fire on the Mountain. And yes, there was a fire on the mountain. You could see the flames and fire trucks, and they were trying to put out a brush fire. It was a wild scene. And I'm not kidding.

And there's me, quoting pretentious chatter-up lines from Marcel Proust, Jean Cocteau, and Jean

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1: 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The Oregon Country Fair will hold its annual three-day event on Friday, Saturday, and Sunday, the 10th, 11th, and 12th, featuring thousands of artisans selling their handcrafted goods and services, hundreds of food items, entertainment on dozens of stages, and the most unique shower and sauna facility on the entire planet, the Ritz Showers and Saunas, celebrating their 50th anniversary this year. KOCF will broadcast live each day from our booth in Xavantu, and each evening we'll rebroadcast the musical delights from the Horse Corral stage. Stop by, say hi, and grab some bling, and have a phantasmagorical fair.
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5: So to help relieve that pressure, his organization, the Decolonizing Wealth Project, created the Indigenous Earth Fund. 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
6: Folks who I truly believe we can trust to guide us into the future and take care of this planet because they have stewarded it for so, so long.
5: Climate Connections is produced by the Yale Center for Environmental Communication. 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

Hope you're having fun tonight, Bob. We love you. I'd like to introduce three brilliant young women making a great contribution to this generation of music. Great songwriter performers. Please make welcome Sean Colvin, Mary Chapin Carpenter, and Roseanne Cash.

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Back in 1967 or 68, I heard a record called Music from Big Pink, and it changed my life. It changed the course of American music. Please welcome the band.

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1: Boy, look at the stuff we've got coming up. 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Look at that. And then that. Yeah, we'll be doing that at about that time too. Huh?
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4: I'd like to welcome Stevie Wonder.
5: Thank you so much, ladies and gentlemen. It is my pleasure being here, Bob. The song I'd like to do for you is a song that I had the pleasure of doing when I was 15 years old. Now, the significance of this song to me is that it's a song that will last, unfortunately, for a long, long time. And when I say unfortunately, I'm talking about the fact that it will always be relevant to something that is going on in this world of ours. In the 60s, a song related to the civil rights movement and the war in Vietnam. The 70s, Watergate, Stephen Biko, and the struggle in South Africa. In the 80s, still relevant to the fighting against apartheid in South Africa. And the fighting to end starvation. Today in the 90s, the song is still very relevant. And as you think about who you should vote for, I want you to vote for that person that is going to commit to bringing unity to all people, not only throughout the world, but in this country. Vote for the one who is going to commit to opening up his heart to those that are the minorities that make up the majority of this country.

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I'm your host Adam here on 92.7 KOCF Fern Ridge Community Radio. I hope everyone that attended the fair this year had a great time. I wasn't able to, but we'll plan better for next year. We open up the show with Misery and Gin by Merle Haggard, and that was from his album Back to the Bar Rooms. That was his 31st album and released back in October of 1980. Today we're going to be listening to songs about gin. Up next is Dinah Washington from her 1963 album Back to the Blues with the old jazz classic, Me and My Gin.

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1: After Dinah Washington, we heard Booker White with Good Gin Blues. You want to talk about the real deal? Booker was a cousin of B.B. King, and his career was derailed when he was sent to prison in the late 1930s for murder. However, he was able to be released after 2 years. He couldn't really get his musical career to take off again, so he wound up working as a welder in obscurity for 20 years before being rediscovered by John Fahey and Ed Denson, who were both inspired to look for him after Bob Dylan had reworked Booker's Fixin' to Die Blues. After that was Hank Snow with The Night I Stole Sammy Morgan's Gin from his album The Singin' Ranger that was released in 1947. After Hank Snow, we heard Lightnin' Hopkins with Gin Bottle Blues, which was recorded in 1967 but did not get a proper release until 1993 because of label disputes and issues. Up next is Waylon with the Billy Joe Shaver penned Black Rose from 1973's Honky Tonk Heroes.

Hi, I'm Anthony Bourdain, and this is Late Night Eats. You know, whenever I appear on television or in any public place, I always like to have a stiff drink beforehand. I call that being prepared. Others might call it something else. But what I usually like to drink is a festive summer beverage called the Negroni, created by, I believe, the Count Negroni, same name, in the city of Venice. Apparently, the Count found the existing cocktail, the Americano, which consisted of sweet vermouth and Campari and a little bit of soda, too weak for his taste. So he figured, I'm going to add gin to this equation and create all sorts of mayhem. I love this drink. And one of its many benefits, in addition to it being delicious, appetite building before a meal, stomach settling after a meal, incredibly, dangerously powerful, is it's ridiculously easy to make. Pretty much any chimpanzee could make this drink. You got your Campari, 1/3. You got your gin, another 1/3. Sweet vermouth, another 1/3. Now I know what you're thinking. You're thinking that doesn't sound good to me. And in fact, I don't really like any of these things by themselves, but together, oh yes, it's a satanic, delicious hell broth. By the way, orange, not lemon. Except no substitutes. Plop that in there. Oh God, that's good. Now, first taste in your life is going to be like a caipirinha in the sense it's like, well, it's a little bitter or a little sour. I don't know. Second sip. I see why people like this. Third sip, you're hooked. However, confine your drinking to

Welcome back. You are tuned in to the All Hat No Kettle Radio Hour. I'm your host, Adam, here on 92.7 KOCF Fern Ridge Community Radio. Today we are listening to songs about gin. After Waylon, we heard Johnny Cash's cover of Johnny 99. That was, of course, a Bruce Springsteen song off Nebraska, which the Man in Black made the title track of his 1983 album. That album included not only one but two covers off Nebraska. The other was Highway Patrolman. After Johnny 99, we heard Sitting and Thinking by Elvis Costello. That was from his sixth album, 1981's Almost Blue, which was recorded in Nashville and consisted mainly of country covers. The original was by Charlie Rich. The Turnpike Troubadours out of Tahlequah, Oklahoma, were up next with Gin, Smoke, and Lies, which is the first track off their album Goodbye Normal Street, released in 2012. Mojo Nixon was up next with Gin Guzzling Frenzy from 1987's Bodacious. Gin was invented in the 13th century by Belgian monks, and it is claimed that English soldiers who provided support in Antwerp against the Spanish in 1585 during the 80 Years' War were introduced to drinking gin for its calming effects before battle. That is where the term Dutch courage is believed to have originated. Later in the 18th century, it would become more popular in England due to the government raising duties on imported drinks such as brandy, while simultaneously allowing for unlicensed gin production. This led to the gin craze, and gin would earn the nicknames Mother's Ruin and Madame Geneva. With that in mind, here is Mark Knopfler with Madame Geneva off 2007's album Kill to Get Crimson.

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0: Sir Percy. 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
1: What? The sinking or something?
0: No, sir. Worse. Much worse. We've run out of tonic.
1: Run out of tonic? But that's not terrible. That's catastrophic.
0: I'm sorry, sir.
1: You're sorry? What do you mean you're sorry? It's like Napoleon saying I'm sorry after the Battle of Waterloo. Perkins, do you realize that gin and tonic is the cornerstone of the British Empire? The Empire was built on gin and tonic. Gin to fight the boredom of exile and quinine to fight malaria. How else do you think we could have carried the cross of responsibility for the lives of millions without the friendly fortitude of gin and tonic? And you've run out of tonic, Perkins. That's treason. Go before I strike you.
0: Very good, sir.

Welcome back. You have been listening to the All Hat No Cattle Radio Hour. I'm your host, Adam, here on 92.7 KOCF Fern Ridge Community Radio. We kicked off this last set with the ditty Love is Like a Bottle of Gin from the Magnetic Fields 3-volume album 69 Love Songs, released in 1999. After the Magnetic Fields was Gin by British dark cabaret group the Tiger Lilies from their 2003 collaboration The Gory Inn, recorded with the Kronos Quartet. After that was Gin and Juice by Snoop Doggy Dogg, which was the second single off his debut album from 1993, Doggy Style. It was produced by Dr. Dre and featured an interpolation from Slave's Watching You in its chorus and a sample from I Get Lifted by George McRae. I wanted to include the Gord's Bluegrass cover from 2001, but alas, could not find an edited version, and attempting to clean it up myself proved a fruitless endeavor. If you are interested in an upbeat bluegrass cover of Gin and Juice, it is streaming on all platforms and can be found on YouTube. If you have never heard it, I highly recommend checking it out. And a reminder about the music documentaries coming up next month. KOCF is presenting 4 documentaries at the Eugene Art House in August. Lineup includes The Last Waltz, The Summer of Soul, 20 Feet from Stardom, and Festival Express. I'll have more details in the coming weeks, but I hope to see you there. I want to say thanks again for listening. I've enjoyed picking these songs out, and as usual, only got to play half of what I was hoping to. I imagine there will be another gin-themed show, but you're going to have to wait till next summer. We're going to close this episode with the Baja Men and their take on the Calypso classic Gin and Coconut Water, Jelly. It is off their album Junkanoo, which was released in 1992, 8 years before they would find international fame with Who Let the Dogs Out. The missus is from the Bahamas, so I'm sending this one out to her, her family in the Bahamas, and the nation itself, which just celebrated their Independence Day on July 10th, marking 53 years of sovereignty from British rule. Here is the Baja Men with Gin and Coconut Water, Jelly.

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